vacuum cleaner mouth of hers. She's a crowd, I tell you. She was feeling it. Then from Jump Street, she asked me for a 2-year deal with no options and no retention of copyright if her advances are recouped. Advances? Man, she'd have to get a body transplant to get any advances from me.

schisms. 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Let me take you down the corridors of my life. And when you walk, do you walk to your preference? No need to answer till I take further evidence. I seem to need a reference to get resident. A reference to your preference to tell.

second of me. 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
1: 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Here's a gun and here's a blade. Here's

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0: 24. 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Scarica l'applicazione per Android o iPhone. Unmitch 24.
1: Now what's the meaning of the line?
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1: Well, it's like dreaming of your goals, ambition.

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He said, son, sit down here. Let me tell you something. He said, all my life I've worked hard, and I've saved up me a little money. He said, but just about the time I got me a nest egg saved, I became a widow man. He says, I'm 72 going on 73 years old and don't have too many more years to live. He said, I know that I should be ashamed of myself. But he said, young girls is my weakness. Oh, yes, they are. He said, so would you please leave this old gray-haired man alone? Mind your business. Let me and this young girl have us a little bit of fun. That's when I looked at him and I said, all right, pops, you got her. But listen.

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But I can tell you this much, the woman lives right here in your town. I know you didn't know that, did you? I saw this woman with this young man in the broad open daytime the other day. I said, Miss Lady, you ought to be ashamed of yourself riding around with this young man all hugged up like this here. She said, son or son, you're dipping in my business. But if you want to know why I fool with this young man, I'll tell you. She said, I was married to a man 40 years older than I was. Since for a long time I was true and faithful to that one man. Since last year he died and willed me a whole lot of money. And I know that that young man sitting in my car just wants me for my money. She said, but if that's what it takes to keep the young fine thing, oh, he can get every single dime. Because it ain't nothing an old man can do for me. But sure,

0: That's all you're doing. That's what I told her. Listen, Miss Lady, here's all you're doing. Yeah.
1: For some young girl.
0: You ought to quit it. Dream. But I said, that's your car, driving home. Give him all your money. I'm sorry I dipped in your business. I won't do it no more. No.
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1: How you son? 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
2: All the glitter
3: is not gold.
1: We gonna cook this
3: son. Gold is not reality. 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
1: That's a new

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1: Well, when I was a young man and never been kissed, I got to thinking it over how much I had missed.

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Stai ascoltando Anmich 24. 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Keep looking at me. Just scared now. Right? Don't feel me, baby. It's just judgment.

0: that was the one.
1: That was the one.
0: That was so much fun. I could that one I could just sing over and over and
1: me
0: over.
1: Me too.
0: And
1: over.
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1: Yeah, I like that, I like that. See you later, Joe.
2: All right. All right.
0: I've been hooked ever since.
3: 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Ascoltala, guardala, leggila. www.anmich24.it

Up here, it's all so peaceful. No noise, just the acoustic of silence. And yet, the motion of